0: yu dumudong sa private, which cost a lot.
1: Mo cost gyud siya, mahal gyud siya.
0: Because ang vaccine sa gihatag na to is multi-dose, no? In one vial, sometimes 10 doses. In a private setting, it is like one vial, one dose. So it's really much expensive, no? So what we do now is we are coordinating. That's why the provincial health office in the provincial government is also coordinating with the LGUs about how we can do about this together with the DOH, no? So the time nga wala gid ang vaccine, we inform the mothers, no? Nga ang ilang mga bata nga way bakuna, ayo sa ninyo ilaag para dili sila ma-expose. Mausa lang gid na among gi-advise sa ilaha, no? But in the event that it's really needed, that is why we tell them that if you have kanang budget lang sa inyo, hadiha, you really need to spend it, because there are vaccines that is not that effective when you give that more than 1 year. No, murang nag-catch up na siya. No, so mo na ato ang karon gyud sa pagkatinuod lang, gi-disseminate gyud nato ang ato mga barangay health workers together with our kanang mga kanang nurses and midwives, no, to kanang educate, no, the people about this. So ang sa city, in as amo as a city, we have a backup, pero nahurot gyudayon, because it's not that big. Kaysa una, we have backup. Ang among backup ma-appeal o ka-expire, because daghan kayong ihatag. Okay. No, so that is why karon it was a concern. But good thing with this MRCA, ni kuan gyud, ni commit gyud ang DOH that they have enough vaccines to give, no? So that is why we're giving also the MRCA, because daghan man tong wa na tagaan, so maapas na to og hatag karon. No, so mo ni gibuan. So ang kanira pod sir is the measles and rubella. I think the one nga gi-complain is the PCV. Which is, ang PCV is not part of the expanded program of immunization, no? Ang PCV, that's the pneumococcal. The PCV10, I guess the PCV10 is what's given in the government. In private it's PCV15. It's the pneumococcal vaccine that the parents are really complaining about. Now the PCV vaccines is not included in the expanded program of immunization. It was just included before. Siguro they were thinking about cases nga daghan sa pneumonia, so ilalanggi ang DOH nag-procure. So that was the thing, is the wala kay napasabot nga dili gyud siya appeal sa program EPI. Ang appeal sa EPI sir is ang Penta, no? Penta, OPV, IPV, and MMR, no? And MR, so measles. Maura gid ni siya ang basic, gi-insert to nila ang PCV. No? So I think most of the mothers were complaining about the PCV, but it's not included in the expanded program of immunization. It was then just included, gi-add up lang siguro nila, siguro tungod kay na ay extra na siguro budget. I don't know for how, some reason, they got the vaccines for that.
1: So karon, karong rollout, exempted na siya.
0: Yes, but it's not also nga wala appeal, dili appeal sa ang PCV sa atong rollout. Okay. It's only the measles and rubella. It is because the measles and rubella are airborne.
1: But sa program, kasama gid siya.
0: Sa program?
1: Oo. Yung ibibigay sa mga babies.
0: Ang unsa man?
1: Yung the one you mentioned.
0: MR,
1: the,
0: MR.
1: Yeah, oo,
0: yes,
1: diba?
0: Yes, that's the one.
1: Kasama gid siya sa program, pero this yes. time, ang rollout lang is for yung rubella and kuan.
0: Ah, measles and rubella.
1: So, hindi ba siya magko-complicate? Komplikado kasi, di ba? It's DOH program na the whole, tapos yun, you're singled out sa rubella and kuan
0: no,
1: lang karon.
0: No, it's a program of the DOH gapon, the MR. So, MRCA kasi sir, we're doing that because there are cases. The reason we're doing the MRCA is there are cases of measles. So ideally, when you give vaccines to children, supposedly wala na gid untay cases sa measles.
1: Mm-hmm.
0: But there is cases man. So meaning naagiwa na tagaan, nga nag-spread. So that's why we're doing it nga para siya ma-stop siya.
1: Okay.
0: Di na siya maka oh, yeah.
1: So ang rollout karon is duha lang, no, di ba? So yes. in the sooner time i-include na ulit siya.
0: Ang
1: yung what is that? Yung
0: PCV?
1: Oh yeah.
0: Ang PCB
1: kasi suspended garon, di ba? According sa inyo.
0: Yeah, no, it's not suspended. It's not included yet actually.
1: Oo, pero you can still give it.
0: Yeah, they can give it, depends on the national government if they include it in their procurement of the PCB,
1: uh-oh,
0: the vaccines.
1: Next
0: yeah.
1: question is why, bakit may exemption karon when you can have it the ano na, the whole yung programa including the MPB.
0: What do you mean? Like
1: bakit duha lang ang ihatag garon?
0: Because that is the

0: Good morning, good afternoon, good evening, mga kaigsoonang Bulanon, Luzon, Visayas, Mindanao, tibuok kalibutan. 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Mugreet na lang ko sa mga online. Oh, before online katong GM Salon. How are you? Miss Jessa mo kuan pahilo kog makuko. Oh. Every two days naman. Every 2 weeks manggog ko, no? Every fortnight ko magpa-pedicure. 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Ato mga suki online. Oh, diba? So, arin na ta sa ato mga balita, mga kigsunan. Stakeholders Craft, Climate Action Pathways for Balikasag Island. Local stakeholders and development partners gathered in Panglao last August 5, Wednesday na siya, to design climate action pathways for Balikasag Island. This was after the Provincial Disaster Risk Reduction and Management Office or PDRRMO partnered with Alinea Philippines to host the two-day workshop under the Governance for Climate and Disaster Resilience or GovCDR project at the Roman Empire Hotel and Resort. Ganahan ba ko aning ko ang Roman Empire, no? Ganahan ko kanang dili kayo layo sa kabihasnan. Oh, nya malingaw mo ko nila mga dragon-dragon. Nya limpyo pod. Limpyo jud ilang swimming pool. So, the collaborative activity gathered representatives from the Provincial Government of Bohol, Municipal Government of Panglao, sa atong Department of Environment and Natural Resources or DENR, Bureau of Fisheries and Aquatic Resources, BFAR, and the Philippine Coast Guard, Balikasag. Tourism stakeholders, fisher folk, community organizations, and partner institutions also joined the sessions to tackle pressing climate risks and local resilience needs. PDRRMO head Dr. Anthony Damalerio, good afternoon Sir Anggong, emphasized that key decisions rather made during the workshop will shape the future of Balikasag Island while advancing the broader provincial climate resilience agenda. The issues and concerns surrounding Balikasag Island reflect many of the challenges faced across the province. As tourism continues to grow alongside economic development, we must ensure that environmental protection and disaster resilience remain at the center of our actions, he said. Damaleri also noted that Bohol emerged as a leading implementer among only 6 pilot provinces, unom ra gyud ka pilot nga mga probinsya selected under the GovCDR project. Furthermore, he highlighted the timely workshop execution as Bohol undergoes UNESCO Global Geopark status revalidation nga nagsugod karong simanaha. Bitaw, stressing that workshop outputs will guide the protection of crucial marine ecosystems. He encouraged government, civil society, private sector, and local community representatives to contribute recommendations for practical climate adaptation measures on the island. DNR, Provincial Environment and Natural Resources Officer, or PENRO, Wilson Henson, underscored the necessity of balancing tourism growth with conservation, noting Bohol houses 16 protected areas. Ubay-ubay po dyan, no? Itong protected areas. So, PENRO Henson revealed that DNR is finalizing the Panglao Island Rehabilitation and Restoration Master Plan covering Balikasag Island due to its ecological significance and climate vulnerability. Yes. Oh. So manis siya. In addition, he urged stronger collaboration among government units and development partners, advocating a whole of province approach to environmental protection. GovCDR Provincial Project Coordinator Gemma Boreros presented the climate change and disaster risk assessment results detailing climate hazards yang gitkuan dito no yag yung gi-mention kini atong projected risks mga risgo and priority adaptation options for bits. The comprehensive assessment identified escalating climate risks that affect coral reefs, so nagkataas no ang risk, beaches, coastal livelihoods, and tourism infrastructure, demanding immediate coordinated action. Dapat now na. Kay dili na to pasagdan. Meanwhile, participants engage in plenary workshops to review adaptation measures, formulate project briefs, map implementation pathways, and strengthen multi-sectoral collaboration. The workshop aims to turn scientific assessment into concrete actions. Bitaw, magunsa man tag-sigitag assess niya, what ay action. So dapat mo to, the workshop aims to turn scientific assessment into concrete actions by integrating priority adaptation projects into local development plans. So integrate, appeal, while sustaining marine biodiversity and tourism. This initiative aligns with the strategic governance roadmap under Governor Aris Aumentado, reinforcing Bohol's commitment to safeguarding the Philippines' first UNESCO Global Geopark for future generations. Yes. So, mauna siya. So, by the way, tabang tagampo ay nga ma-revalidate tagbalik sa UNESCO Global Geopark. And masustain na to, no? Ma-maintain na to ang title. Okay, para dili nila bawion. Hinautong tahangtod sa hangtod. So, arita sa laing balita from Pahimo, Bohol partners with major ISPs to expand digital infrastructure. O, digital naman yun tanon. What I maems? At to naman yun tapadong. So, ang atong provincial government convened major internet service providers to strengthen digital connectivity and accelerate local economic development across the province. This was after the Bohol Economic Development and Investment Promotions Office or BDIPO led the provincial government in holding an Internet Service Providers Roundtable Discussion last August 5. Bago pa dyan kayo mainit-init pa at the pre-session hall of the New Capital. Ganina lang ako nabubulo palagi, no? BDIPO Officer in Charge Jude Bernard Gieb chaired the official meeting with representatives from Globe, PLDT, Smart, and Converge at the press session hall to address telecom infrastructure, service coverage, and network speeds. Additionally, these targeted connectivity improvements aim to better serve local households, commercial enterprises, business process outsourcing firms, kanang mga BPO na to, educational institutions, and work-from-home professionals throughout the Bohol UNESCO Global Geopark. Nindaghan ra ba nun ang work-from-home, di ba, no? Kay magbayad lang ka na kay internet, na kay wifi, o maka-work na ka. So, arita sa ilang infrastructure expansion. So, furthermore, Officer Gieb, or officer or OIC Sir si Jude, no, si Sir Jude Gieb confirmed that the provincial government will actively work toward resolving pending protected area management board concerns that currently affect various telecommunications projects to help fast track critical network expansion. Meanwhile, provincial administrator Asteria Caberte, CPA Aster, encourage all participating internet service providers to coordinate closely with local government authorities while executing their development projects to maximize positive overall provincial economic growth. Administrator Caberte specifically urged all private company representatives to reach out directly for capital assistance. Bito, may nang mo direkta ta, di ba? Emphasizing, ingon pa niya, feel free to get help from us because the jobs you create will help the province. Oh, bito, isa po na, no? Kabiliban ako ni PE. Kanang, kuan, bisag wa kay Ranggo, gamay ra ka. Mato kasi ang office, no? Kay, kuan, entertainon kasi ang staff. Nga, kuan po, nakituyo niya, pwede ka muad to, pwede ka makagistorya. Oh, di sila mamili, no? From personal experience. Economy boost, mga kigsunan. Furthermore, the provincial government highlighted its ongoing push for digitalization in rural communities to encourage innovation, foster creativity, and generate greater sustainable economic opportunities for Boholanos throughout the whole province. Additionally, ang atong provincial government announced its upcoming participation sa International ITBPM Summit this coming September. Uy, next month, ber naman di ay. Uy, Pasko na pit. Ay, birth month na ako. Di ko magsaba unsang adlaw. Painom-dom na kuhaan yung mga gift. Oh, September, happy na Jude, no? As part of strategic efforts to attract more BPO locators to establish public operations in Bohol. Nya arita sa ilang provider updates noon sa naman kaha, noon sa naman. During the meeting, representatives from all participating internet service providers presented detailed operational updates, so detalyado gyud ha, regarding their current telecommunication services alongside concrete future network expansion or expansion plans across the entire Bohol province. Excuse me. Bitaw, para mahibawaan sa atong kuano, sa atong kadaguan, unsa man yung plano para sa Bohol? Oh, ganahan ba kami ana or basig di lang at tumisalain makuha kay murag wala musut na mo, no? So in ana, no, dapat gyud kanang mga proposals tan-aw na siya. So Globe, ang Globe reported active LTE coverage statewide with 5G connectivity currently serving Baclayon, Dawis, Lobok, Panglao, and Tagbilaran City. While scheduling ubay for rollout next year, alongside G-Starlink messaging services. Additionally, Globe confirmed that its local 5G network delivers impressive average speeds of around 155 Mbps. Significantly bolstering digital communications for residential customers and commercial clients across all covered municipalities. PLDT shared that approximately 60 to 70% of Bohol's barangays are connected. Uy, very good, no? Leaving only Pitogo Island outside current coverage. Oh, understandable po, no, kay isla. While confirming readiness to support BPO expansion beyond Tagbilaran City. Oh, that's good news. Thank you, PLDT, my former employer. Meanwhile, Smart reported that the majority of Bohol local government units already have active, majority ha, nanisilay active nga 5G connectivity while continuing to supply diverse digital products and postpaid services alongside standard internet access. Converge highlighted its pure fiber connectivity for residential enterprise clients, noting its unique investment in the Bifrost cable system with direct United States connectivity to deliver enhanced digital solutions. Ay, bongga, no? Hinauton ta ba? Mulungtad, no? Ma-maintain, oh, ma-sustain. So, arita sa ilang strategic roadmap. The productive roundtable underscores the firm commitment of the capital to strengthen public-private collaboration and expand digital infrastructure, making the province increasingly competitive, investment-ready, and seamlessly connected for all residents. It also directly advances the strategic governance roadmap under its governance and service delivery excellence pillar four, or by promoting digital transformation, strengthening connectivity, and fostering inclusive economic growth across Bohol. Congratulations, no? So, Monisha. Malipay man punta, no? 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Mauna yung tagdiskuan, tighatag ang PTO. So, nearly 2,000, hapit na yun, madusmil kabuok, Bohol Spes beneficiaries receive payouts. Saan nakadawat na sila? Nearly 2,000 student beneficiaries received employment payouts as the provincial government of Bohol concluded its special program for employment of students or SPES or kinatong gitawag na summer job. Governor Aris Aumentado led the culmination program and payout distribution last August 5 dito sa Bohol Cultural Center. Daghan kaayong tao, 1,980 youth who completed temporary capital employment. Congrats, nakakomplete na mo. Nakasweldo na mo. The Bohol Employment and Placement Office, Public Employment Service Office, or BEPO PESO, ang akong opisina sa una. Hi, Ma'am V! Implemented the initiative alongside the Department of Labor and Employment, or DOLE, Regional Office 7, and the Provincial Treasurer's Office. Thank you. So, Arita. So, in his keynote address, si Gov. Aris reaffirmed the capital's unwavering commitment to investing in the youth while emphasizing that expanding workplace opportunities for Boholano students remains among his top governance priorities. Furthermore, the governor shared that the provincial government continuously works toward expanding the number of beneficiary slots in upcoming years so that additional deserving youth across Bohol can benefit from this program. Bitaw, no? 1,980, almost 2,000. Hinaot unta sa sunod, mahimo na itong 2,500, 3,000, no? Diba? Para daghantag mga estudyante nga matabangan. Pong Panigov Aris, your dedication and hard work have brought youthful energy to the provincial government, helping us elevate the way we deliver services to the Boholano people. He noted that throughout their government service, student workers assisted clients, guided visitors across capital offices, and enhanced frontline service delivery through their professionalism, courtesy, and genuine willingness to serve. Bitaw. 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So, arita sa atong career readiness. Dapat ready na sila silang career, no? Nakasuway na good sila kung saan panabaho. Governor Aris further reminded all participating students that modern workplaces require technical skills. Yes, of course. Lisod, pagkaidi ka, bisag basic computer skills, di ka kamao, no? Sige na lang. 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Sa among panahon kay computer 1 and 2 ra to. Kabot pa ko natoy typing yang computer 1 and 2. Mao ra jud taon. Resilience, adaptability and personal integrity alongside formal knowledge to effectively meet the rapidly evolving economic demands of tomorrow. Bitaw. He emphasized that the special program for the employment of students or SPES or summer job prepares young Boholanos for future careers by providing first-hand public service experience while instilling essential values of responsibility, commitment, and public service. Pumpanigob Aris, as you conclude your term as SPES beneficiaries, may the knowledge, experience, and skills you have gained during your service become a strong foundation upon which you will continue to build your competencies and pursue even greater opportunities. Yes. Concluding his message, Gov Aris encouraged the beneficiaries saying, excuse me. Ingon si Gob, always remember, this may be the end of your SPES journey, but it is only the beginning of the many opportunities waiting for you. Bitaw labi ng mga batanon pa mo. Daghan pag yung kayong oportunidad, ayaw ninyo usiki. Muna ayaw sa among pag-uyab-uyab lagi. Or kung mag-uyab mo, ayaw sa among pabuntis. Kay lisod, no? Unahain yung future. Asa naman na, puhon-puhon. So, program growth, Provincial PESO Manager and Career and Technical Education Coordinator, Maria Vilmayorong, hi Ma'am V, likewise congratulated all student beneficiaries as they officially received their long-awaited financial payouts for completing their capital work immersion. She explained that while the provincial government initially targeted 2,000 beneficiaries, exactly 1,980 student beneficiaries completed the entire program due to participant withdrawals, so na aman yung withdraw yung madayon, and documentation discrepancies across 102 processed payroll batches. So, mao na siya, no? Na aman yung usahay, mga apply pug ka, unya ay, dili, di ay ka-qualified, tungod dakog sweldo imong parents. Inana na siya. So additionally, Yorong credited Governor Aris for expanding the provincial capital student employment slots. Kay gikan sa 1,000, nahimo na siyang 2,000, reflecting his administration's strong commitment to creating more opportunities for Boholano students. She emphasized that the initiative serves as an essential bridge for underprivileged yet deserving students to earn vital financial support while gaining practical work experience as they pursue their education or higher education. Reminding all the beneficiaries of core workplace values, Yorong stressed that respective employers always place immense value on personal character and positive attitude alongside technical knowledge and professional skills. Bitaon saon man nimo ang galing-galing niya pero sama ng ugali. 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So drawing from her own life experience, she encouraged the students to never feel ashamed of humble beginnings, but instead utilize them as powerful motivation to study hard and achieve future success. Bitaw si Ma'am V, istorya sa namo sa una, job order, gina siya pag-start niya. 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So mga kigzonan, this PES represents a joint employment facilitation effort between the Department of Labor and Employment or DOLE and local government units kining atong mga kalungsuran providing temporary work to deserving students anchored on Governor Aris Aumentado's Strategic Governance Roadmap, the provincial capital continues strengthening comprehensive youth development programs that build a smart, resilient, and future-ready Bohol through quality education and employment opportunities across the UNESCO Island Global Geopark and Regenerative Island Province. So, mauna siya. 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

0: Alas 5:18 o garon sa detalyes atong mga balita. 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Ani ang dugang detalye sa maong balita.
1: Good afternoon. We are following breaking news where police are responding to a shooting at a high school in Thailand's Nonthaburi province. That's north of Bangkok. You're looking at live pictures from the high school itself, where police are assisting with investigations and also assisting the injured. Local media say that at least 15 people have fallen to injuries. Authorities are also confirming a fatality, but they've yet to share more details. Live pictures coming out of Nonthaburi province, the high school where the shooting took place. We also have with us CNA's Saksit Sayasombat, who joins us live from Bangkok. Our correspondent, Saksit, it's good to see you. What more are we learning about what happened at the school we were just looking at?
2: Now, what we are hearing from our sources on the ground and also from multiple local media reports is that the situation has calmed down, that the situation is that the shooting is essentially over. But the nature of the suspect himself, that is not quite clear. What we do know is that the suspect is a student and also has came in the morning into the school and has started firing inside the school with a handgun. Also, he was wearing a cross body bag, suggesting that he also has more rounds. There were reports about him reloading his firearm to continue the shooting when the police responded. But then the outcome, that is not clear as of now. There are reports that the student has taken his own life. But according to the Deputy Interior Minister speaking to Thai PBS, it is said that he is injured and being rushed to hospital. So no confirmation about the status of the suspect himself. What we do also know is that there is a number of people that are killed, initially two, according to the Deputy Interior Minister to Thai PBS, it is four. We also know that there are over a dozen of people have been injured in that incident. Most of them, as far as we are hearing, they are not injured by gunshot wounds, but as a result of the ensuing panic and chaos. And the school as itself, it's an all-boys school in Nonthaburi province, which is in the northwest of central Bangkok. It's actually a pretty well-known school. And as we are still looking at the live pictures here of rescue teams setting up a command center, so to speak, we have seen social media posts and other materials cited by CNA of ambulances and rescue operators rushing through the scene, also of kids and school children rushing out of the school as they are being evacuated. Now, it has to be said that school shootings or mass shootings in general in Thailand are still a rare occurrence. Nevertheless, they do happen. And obviously, there has been one major school shooting in Nong Bua Lumpur province in the northeast of Thailand that has killed dozens in a nursery that has gained worldwide notoriety in that case. And in that sense also as well, in the same line, that there are very strict gun laws here in Thailand. It is not as easy, legally at least, to obtain a firearm, but the reality is that there are many ways to get a firearm or to get a weapon, be it on the black market, be it also customized and reassembled soft air guns that can be modified to shoot live bullets. And this is what happened in 2023 when a young man went on a shooting spree in the Siam Paragon Mall in the center of Bangkok, which has killed three people there. So as we are seeing that this is still a very fluid situation here, and there are still many unconfirmed details. But what, as I said, what we do know is that there was a school shooting earlier this morning. The suspect is apprehended in some way or form. Whether

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1: In the name of the Father, and of the Son, and of the Holy Spirit, Amen. I believe in God, the Father Almighty, Creator of heaven and earth, and in Jesus Christ, His only Son, our Lord, who was conceived by the Holy Spirit, born of the Virgin Mary, suffered under Pontius Pilate, was crucified, died, and was buried. He descended into hell. On the third day, He rose again from the dead. He ascended into heaven and is seated at the right hand of God the Father Almighty. From there, He will come to judge the living and the dead.
2: I believe in
1: the Holy Spirit, the Holy Catholic Church, the communion of saints, the forgiveness of sins, the resurrection of the body, and life everlasting. Amen. Our Father, who art in heaven, hallowed be thy name. Thy kingdom come, thy will be done, on earth as it is in heaven.

0: not into temptation, but deliver us from evil. Amen.
1: Hail Mary, full of grace, the Lord is with you. Blessed are you among women, and blessed is the fruit of your womb, Jesus.
0: Holy Mary, Mother of God, pray for us sinners, now and at the hour of our death. Amen.
1: Hail Mary, full of grace, the Lord is with you. Blessed are you among women, and blessed is the fruit of your womb, Jesus.
0: Holy Mary, Mother of God, pray for us sinners, now and at the hour of our death. Amen.
1: Hail Mary, full of grace, the Lord is with you. Blessed are you among women, and blessed is the fruit of your womb, Jesus.
2: Holy Mary, Mother of God, pray for us sinners, now and at the hour of our death. Amen.
1: Glory be to the Father, and to the Son, and to the Holy Spirit.
2: As it was in the beginning, is now, and will be forever. Amen.
1: Let us pray the sorrowful mysteries. The first sorrowful mystery is the agony in the Garden of Gethsemane. We pray for those who are now in their last agony, that Mary, the mother of Jesus, may stand by their side as a source of courage, just as she stood by the cross with her son. Our Father, who art in heaven, hallowed be thy name. Thy kingdom come, thy will be done, on earth as it is in heaven.
2: Give us this day our daily bread, and forgive us

0: Amen.
1: Hail Mary, full of grace, the Lord is with you. Blessed are you among women, and blessed is the fruit of your womb, Jesus.
0: Holy Mary, Mother of God, pray for us sinners, now and at the hour of our death. Amen.
1: Hail Mary, full of grace, the Lord is with you. Blessed are you among women, and blessed is the fruit of your womb, Jesus.
0: Holy Mary, Mother of God, pray for us sinners, now and at the hour of our death. Amen.
1: Hail Mary, full of grace, the Lord is with you. Blessed are you among women, and blessed is the fruit of your womb, Jesus.
0: Holy Mary, Mother of God, pray for us sinners, now and at the hour of our death. Amen.
1: Hail Mary, full of grace, the Lord is with you. Blessed are you among women, and blessed is the fruit of your womb, Jesus.
0: Holy Mary, Mother of God, pray for us sinners, now and at the hour of our death. Amen.
1: Hail Mary, full of grace, the Lord is with you. Blessed are you among women, and blessed is the fruit of your womb, Jesus.
0: Holy Mary, Mother of God, pray for us sinners, now and at the hour of our death. Amen.
1: Hail Mary, full of grace, the Lord is with you. Blessed are you among women, and blessed is the fruit of your womb, Jesus.
0: Holy Mary, Mother of God, pray for us sinners, now and at the hour of our death. Amen.
1: Hail Mary, full of grace, the Lord is with you. Blessed are you among women, and blessed is the fruit of your womb, Jesus.
0: Holy Mary, Mother of God, pray for us sinners, now and at the hour of our death. Amen.
1: Hail Mary, full of grace, the Lord is with you. Blessed are you among women, and blessed is the fruit of your womb, Jesus.
0: Holy Mary, Mother of God, pray for us sinners, now and at the hour of our death. Amen.
1: Hail Mary, full of grace, the Lord is with you. Blessed are you among women, and blessed is the fruit of your womb, Jesus.
0: Holy Mary, Mother of God, pray for us sinners, now and at the hour of our death. Amen.
1: Hail Mary, full of grace, the Lord is with you. Blessed are you among women, and blessed is the fruit of your womb, Jesus.
0: Holy Mary, Mother of God, pray for us sinners, now and at the hour of our death. Amen.
1: Glory be to the Father, and to the Son, and to the Holy Spirit.
0: As it was in the beginning, is now, and will be forever. Amen.
1: O my Jesus, forgive us our sins, save us from the fires of hell, and bring our souls into heaven, especially those who need most of your divine mercy. Immaculate Heart of Mary,
2: pray for us.
1: Most Sacred Heart of Jesus,
2: have mercy on us.
1: The second sorrowful mystery is the scourging at the pillar. We pray for those who are suffering, that they may find strength and consolation through the powerful intercession of Mary, the Mother of God.
0: Our Father, who art in heaven, hallowed be thy name. Thy kingdom come, thy will be done, on earth as it is in heaven.
1: Give us this day our daily bread, and forgive us our trespasses, as we forgive those who trespass against us. And lead us not into temptation, but deliver us from evil. Amen.
0: Hail Mary, full of grace, the Lord is with you. Blessed are you among women, and blessed is the fruit of your womb, Jesus.
1: Holy Mary, Mother of God, pray for us sinners, now and at the hour of our death. Amen.
0: Hail Mary, full of grace, the Lord is with you. Blessed are you among women, and blessed is the fruit of your womb, Jesus.
1: Holy Mary, Mother of God, pray for us sinners, now and at the hour of our death. Amen.
0: Hail Mary, full of grace, the Lord is with you. Blessed are you among women, and blessed is the fruit of your womb, Jesus.
1: Holy Mary, Mother of God, pray for us sinners, now and at the hour of our death. Amen.
0: Hail Mary,
3: full of grace, the Lord is with you.
2: Blessed are you among women, and blessed is the fruit of your womb, Jesus.
1: Holy Mary, Mother of God, pray for us sinners, now and at the hour of our death. Amen.
3: Hail Mary, full of grace, the Lord is with you.
2: Blessed are you among women, and blessed is the fruit of your womb, Jesus.
1: Holy Mary, Mother of God, pray for us sinners, now and at the hour of our death. Amen.
3: Hail Mary, full of grace, the Lord is with you.
2: Blessed are you among women, and blessed is the fruit of your womb, Jesus.
1: Holy Mary, Mother of God, pray for us sinners, now and at the hour of our death. Amen.
3: Hail Mary, full of grace, the Lord is with you.
2: Blessed are you among women, and blessed is the fruit of your womb, Jesus.
1: Holy Mary, Mother of God, pray for us sinners, now and at the hour of our death. Amen.
3: Hail Mary, full of grace, the Lord is with you.
2: Blessed are you among women, and blessed is the fruit of your womb, Jesus.
1: Holy Mary, Mother of God, pray for us sinners, now and at the hour of our death. Amen.
3: Hail Mary, full of grace, the Lord is with you.
2: Blessed are you among women, and blessed is the fruit of your womb, Jesus.
1: Holy Mary, Mother of God, pray for us sinners, now and at the hour of our death. Amen.
3: Hail Mary, full of grace, the Lord is with you.
2: Blessed are you among women, and blessed is the fruit of your womb, Jesus.
1: Glory, Holy Mary, Mother of God, pray for us sinners, now and at the hour of our death. Amen.
3: Glory be to the Father, and to the Son, and to the Holy Spirit.
1: As it was in the beginning, is now, and ever shall be, world without end. Amen. O my Jesus, forgive us our sins, save us from the fires of hell, and bring all souls into heaven, especially those who need most of your divine mercy. Immaculate Heart of Mary,
3: pray for us.
1: Most Sacred Heart of Jesus,
2: have mercy on us.
1: The third sorrowful mystery is the crowning with thorns. We pray for the leaders of nations that the Blessed Virgin Mary may help them secure for their people's harmony and prosperity. Our Father, who art in heaven, hallowed be thy name. Thy kingdom come, thy will be done, on earth as it is in heaven.
2: Give us this day our daily bread,

0: Amen.
1: Hail Mary, full of grace, the Lord is with you. Blessed are you among women, and blessed is the fruit of your womb, Jesus.
2: Holy Mary, Mother of God, pray for us sinners, now and at the hour of our death. Amen.
1: Hail Mary, full of grace, the Lord is with you. Blessed are you among women, and blessed is the fruit of your womb, Jesus.
2: Holy Mary, Mother of God, pray for us sinners, now and at the hour of our death. Amen.
1: Hail Mary, full of grace, the Lord is with you. Blessed are you among women, and blessed is the fruit of your womb, Jesus.
2: Holy Mary, Mother of God, pray for us sinners, now and at the hour of our death. Amen.
1: Hail Mary, full of grace, the Lord is with you. Blessed are you among women, and blessed is the fruit of your womb, Jesus.
2: Holy Mary, Mother of God, pray for us sinners, now and at the hour of our death. Amen.
1: Hail Mary, full of grace, the Lord is with you. Blessed are you among women, and blessed is the fruit of your womb, Jesus.
2: Holy Mary, Mother of God, pray for us sinners, now and at the hour of our death. Amen.
1: Hail Mary, full of grace, the Lord is with you. Blessed are you among women, and blessed is the fruit of your womb, Jesus.
2: Holy Mary, Mother of God, pray for us sinners, now and at the hour of our death. Amen.
1: Hail Mary, full of grace, the Lord is with you. Blessed are you among women, and blessed is the fruit of your womb, Jesus.
2: Holy Mary, Mother of God, pray for us sinners, now and at the hour of our death. Amen.
1: Hail Mary, full of grace, the Lord is with you. Blessed are you among women, and blessed is the fruit of your womb, Jesus.
2: Holy Mary, Mother of God, pray for us sinners, now and at the hour of our death. Amen.
1: Hail Mary, full of grace, the Lord is with you. Blessed are you among women, and blessed is the fruit of your womb, Jesus.
2: Holy Mary, Mother of God, pray for us sinners, now and at the hour of our death. Amen.
1: Hail Mary, full of grace, the Lord is with you. Blessed are you among women, and blessed is the fruit of your womb, Jesus.
2: Holy Mary, Mother of God, pray for us sinners, now and at the hour of our death. Amen.
1: Glory be to the Father, and to the Son, and to the Holy Spirit.
2: As it was in the beginning, is now, and will be forever. Amen.
1: O my Jesus, forgive us our sins, save us from the fires of hell, and bring all souls into heaven, especially those who need most of your divine mercy. Immaculate Heart of Mary,
2: pray for us.
1: Most Sacred Heart of Jesus,
2: have mercy on us.
1: The fourth sorrowful mystery is the carrying of the cross. We pray for all the nations of the world that are now more keenly aware than ever of the need for unity and solidarity, that through the help of the Blessed Mary, they may progress towards lasting peace and a real community.
2: Our Father, who art in heaven, hallowed be thy name. Thy kingdom come, thy will be done, on earth as it is in heaven.
1: Give us this day our daily bread, and forgive us our trespasses, as we forgive those who trespass against us. And lead us not into temptation, but deliver us from evil. Amen.
2: Hail Mary, full of grace, the Lord is with you. Blessed are you among women, and blessed is the fruit of your womb, Jesus.
1: Holy Mary, Mother of God, pray for us sinners, now and at the hour of our death. Amen.
2: Hail Mary, full of grace, the Lord is with you. Blessed are you among women, and blessed is the fruit of your womb, Jesus.
1: Holy Mary, Mother of God, pray for us sinners, now and at the hour of our death. Amen.
2: Hail Mary, full of grace, the Lord is with you. Blessed are you among women, and blessed is the fruit of your womb, Jesus.
1: Holy Mary, Mother of God, pray for us sinners, now and at the hour of our death. Amen.
2: Hail Mary, full of grace, the Lord is with you. Blessed are you among women, and blessed is the fruit of your womb, Jesus.
1: Holy Mary, Mother of God, pray for us sinners, now and at the hour of our death. Amen.
2: Hail Mary, full of grace, the Lord is with you. Blessed are you among women, and blessed is the fruit of your womb, Jesus.
1: Holy Mary, Mother of God, pray for us sinners, now and at the hour of our death. Amen.
2: Hail Mary, full of grace, the Lord is with you. Blessed are you among women, and blessed is the fruit of your womb, Jesus.
1: Holy Mary, Mother of God, pray for us sinners, now and at the hour of our death. Amen.
2: Hail Mary, full of grace, the Lord is with you. Blessed are you among women, and blessed is the fruit of your womb, Jesus.
1: Holy Mary, Mother of God, pray for us sinners, now and at the hour of our death. Amen.
2: Hail Mary, full of grace, the Lord is with you. Blessed are you among women, and blessed is the fruit of your womb, Jesus.
1: Holy Mary, Mother of God, pray for us sinners, now and at the hour of our death. Amen.
0: Hail Mary, full of grace, the Lord is with you.
2: Blessed are you among women, and blessed is the fruit of your womb, Jesus.
1: Holy Mary, Mother of God, pray for us sinners, now and at the hour of our death. Amen.
2: Hail Mary, full of grace, the Lord is with you. Blessed are you among women, and blessed is the fruit of your womb, Jesus.
1: Glory, Holy Mary, Mother of God, pray for us sinners, now and at the hour of our death. Amen.
2: Glory be to the Father, and to the Son, and to the Holy Spirit.
1: As it was in the beginning, is now, and ever shall be, world without end. Amen. O my Jesus, forgive us our sins, save us from the fires of hell, and bring all souls into heaven, especially those who need most of your divine mercy. Immaculate Heart of Mary,
2: pray for us.
1: Most Sacred Heart of Jesus,
2: have mercy on us.
1: The fifth sorrowful mystery is the crucifixion and death of our Lord. We pray for ourselves, that like Mary, we may become ever more close followers of Christ. Our Father, who art in heaven, hallowed be thy name. Thy kingdom come, thy will be done, on earth as it is in heaven.
2: Give us this day our daily bread, and forgive us our trespasses, as we forgive those who trespass against us. And lead us not into temptation, but deliver us from evil. Amen.
1: Hail Mary, full of grace, the Lord is with you. Blessed are you among women, and blessed is the fruit of your womb, Jesus.
2: Holy Mary, Mother of God, pray for us sinners, now and at the hour of our death. Amen.
1: Hail Mary, full of grace, the Lord is with you. Blessed are you among women, and blessed is the fruit of your womb, Jesus.
2: Holy Mary, Mother of God, pray for us sinners, now and at the hour of our death. Amen.
1: Hail Mary, full of grace, the Lord is with you. Blessed are you among women, and blessed is the fruit of your womb, Jesus.
2: Holy Mary, Mother of God, pray for us sinners, now and at the hour of our death. Amen.
1: Hail Mary, full of grace, the Lord is with you. Blessed are you among women, and blessed is the fruit of your womb, Jesus.
2: Holy Mary, Mother of God, pray for us sinners, now and at the hour of our death. Amen.
1: Hail Mary, full of grace, the Lord is with you. Blessed are you among women, and blessed is the fruit of your womb, Jesus.
3: Holy Mary, Mother of God, pray for us sinners, now and at the hour of our death. Amen.
1: Hail Mary, full of grace, the Lord is with you. Blessed are you among women, and blessed is the fruit of your womb, Jesus.
3: Holy Mary, Mother of God, pray for us sinners, now and at the hour of our death. Amen.
1: Hail Mary, full of grace, the Lord is with you. Blessed are you among women, and blessed is the fruit of your womb, Jesus.
3: Holy Mary, Mother of God, pray for us sinners, now and at the hour of our death. Amen.
1: Hail Mary, full of grace, the Lord is with you. Blessed are you among

0: Blessed is the fruit of your womb, Jesus.
1: Holy Mary, Mother of God, pray for us sinners, now and at the hour of our death. Amen.
0: Glory be to the Father, and to the Son, and to the Holy Spirit.
1: As it was in the beginning, is now, and will be forever. Amen.
0: O my Jesus, forgive us our sins, save us from the fires of hell, and bring all souls into heaven, especially those who need most of your divine mercy. Immaculate Heart of Mary,
1: pray for us.
0: Most Sacred Heart of Jesus,
1: have mercy on us.
0: Hail, Holy Queen, Mother of Mercy, hail our life, our sweetness, and our hope. To you do we cry, poor banished children of Eve. To you do we send up our sighs, mourning and weeping in this valley of tears. Turn then, by the most gracious Advocate, your eyes of mercy towards us. And after this, our exile, show us the blessed fruit of your womb, Jesus. O clement, O loving, O sweet Virgin Mary, pray for us, O Holy Mother of God,
2: that we may be made worthy of the promises of Christ.
0: The Litany of the Blessed Virgin Mary. Lord, have mercy on us.
1: Lord, have mercy on us.
0: Christ, have mercy on us.
1: Christ, have mercy on us.
0: Lord, have mercy on us.
1: Lord, have mercy on us.
0: Christ, hear us.
1: Christ, hear us.
0: Christ, graciously hear us.
1: Christ, graciously hear us.
0: God, the Father of Heaven,
1: have mercy on us.
0: God, the Son, Redeemer of the world,
1: have mercy on us.
0: God, the Holy Spirit,
1: have mercy on us.
0: Holy Trinity, one God,
1: have mercy on us.
0: Holy Mary,
1: pray for us.
0: Holy Mother of God,
1: pray for us.
0: Holy Virgin of Virgins,
1: pray for us.
0: Mother of Christ,
1: pray for us.
0: Mother of Divine Grace,
1: pray for us.
0: Mother most pure,
1: pray for us.
0: Mother most chaste,
1: pray for us.
0: Mother inviolate,
1: pray for us.
0: Mother undefiled,
1: pray for us.
0: Mother most immutable,
1: pray for us.
0: Mother most admirable,
1: pray for us.
0: Mother of good counsel,
1: pray for us.
0: Mother of our Creator,
1: pray for us.
0: Mother of our Savior,
1: pray for us.
0: Mother of the Church,
1: pray for us.
0: Virgin most prudent,
1: pray for us.
0: Virgin most venerable,
1: pray for us.
0: Virgin most renowned,
1: pray for us.
0: Virgin most powerful,
1: pray for us.
0: Virgin most merciful,
1: pray for us.
0: Virgin most faithful,
1: pray for us.
0: Mirror of justice,
1: pray for us.
0: Seat of wisdom,
1: pray for us.
0: Cause of our joy,
1: pray for us.
0: Spiritual vessel,
1: pray for us.
0: Vessel of honor,
1: pray for us.
0: Singular vessel of devotion,
1: pray for us.
0: Mystical rose,
1: pray for us.
0: Tower of David,
1: pray for us.
0: Tower of ivory,
1: pray for us.
0: House of gold,
1: pray for us.
0: Ark of the Covenant,
1: pray for us.
0: Gate of Heaven,
1: pray for us.
0: Morning Star,
1: pray for us.
0: Star of Evangelization,
1: pray for us.
0: Health of the Sick,
1: pray for us.
0: Refuge of Sinners,
1: pray for us.
0: Comforter of the Afflicted,
1: pray for us.
0: Help of Christians,
1: pray for us.
0: Queen of Angels,
1: pray for us.
0: Queen of Patriarchs,
1: pray for us.
0: Queen of Prophets,
1: pray for us.
0: Queen of Apostles,
1: pray for us.
0: Queen of Martyrs,
1: pray for us.
0: Queen of Confessors,
1: pray for us.
0: Queen of Virgins,
1: pray for us.
0: Queen of All Saints,
1: pray for us.
0: Queen conceived without original sin,
1: pray for us.
0: Queen assumed into Heaven,
1: pray for us.
0: Queen of the Most Holy Rosary,

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1: pray for us.
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1: pray for us.
0: Lamb of God, you take away the sins of the world,
1: spare us, O Lord.
0: Lamb of God, you take away the sins of the world,
1: graciously hear us, O Lord.
0: Lamb of God, you take away the sins of the world,
1: have mercy on us.
0: Let us all pray. O God, whose only begotten Son, by his life, death, and resurrection, has purchased for us the rewards of eternal salvation, grant, we pray, that meditating upon these mysteries of the Most Holy Rosary of the Blessed Virgin Mary, we may imitate what they contain and obtain what they promise, through the same Christ our Lord. Amen. In the name of the Father, and of the Son, and of the Holy Spirit.

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2: The angel of the Lord declared unto Mary,
3: and she conceived by the Holy Spirit.
2: Hail Mary, full of grace, the Lord is with you. Blessed are you among women, and blessed is the fruit of your womb, Jesus.
3: Holy Mary, Mother of God, pray for us sinners, now and at the hour of our death. Amen.
2: Behold, the handmaid of the Lord.
3: Be it done unto me according to your word.
2: Hail Mary, full of grace, the Lord is with you. Blessed are you among women, and blessed is the fruit of your womb, Jesus.
3: Holy Mary, Mother of God, pray for us sinners, now and at the hour of our death. Amen.
2: And the Word was made flesh
3: and dwelt among us.
2: Hail Mary, full of grace, the Lord is with you. Blessed are you among women, and blessed is the fruit of your womb, Jesus.
3: Holy Mary, Mother of God, pray for us sinners, now and at the hour of our death. Amen.
2: Pray for us, the Holy Mother of God,
3: that we may be made worthy of the promises of Christ.
2: Let us pray. Pour forth, we beseech you, O Lord, your grace into our hearts, that we to whom the incarnation of Christ, your Son, was made known by the message of an angel, may by his passion and cross be brought to the glory of his resurrection through the same Christ our Lord. Amen. Glory be to the Father, and to the Son, and to the Holy Spirit.
3: As it was in the beginning, is now, and ever shall be, world without end. Amen.
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